0: Why Should I Worry? From Carly Ann Taylor is the song here on the Weekend Top 20 Countdown. On last week's countdown, Mercy Me stepped into the number 3 spot with Make It Well.
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0: 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I'm Kurt Wallace. Happy Memorial Day weekend. And we're right back into the countdown with Pat Barrett and his song, I've Got a Fire.
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0: Now, let's take a look at a song that we think may be a future hit someday here on the countdown. This weekend, it's a brand new song from Lloyd Nix. The song is called...
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1: Yeah.
0: Members shared my expenses. There were zero problems. And let me tell you, having people pray with you when you call in with your need, that is just...
1: It is refreshing.
0: Yes, that's what it is.
1: But yeah. 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
1: I would just be reminded of what God said to me as a young girl, and I would hear just the Holy Spirit say, this isn't the end of your story. Got a plan for your life, and, you know, this is not it. And I just, like, started listening to that voice and just like, okay, God, like, if you really could get me out of this lifestyle, like, what would that look like? Read my Bible in the mornings. Secretly, I'd wake up and read the word, and I got

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0: we can together, all of us here served and continue to serve our country. Memorial Day especially reminds us of those who gave their lives protecting the freedoms that we enjoy every single day. Their sacrifice, their courage, and dedication will never be forgotten. We honor them today. We remember them, and we're deeply grateful. 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

Down a few notches to number 10 this weekend, it is for King and Country and Taylor Hill with World on Fire on the Weekend Top 20 Countdown. I'm Kurt Wallace, and you know Memorial Day weekend really does feel like fine for summer, doesn't it? The grills are firing up, the kids are running through, springs are packed for the lake, families loading up the car saying, okay, does everybody have everything? Right before turning around 3 minutes later because somebody forgot something, right? And honestly, some of the best summer memories come from the unexpected stuff, don't they? Like for me, the sound of civilization, I'm thinking, okay, well, there goes my summer. I was a big baseball player. I couldn't play baseball. No bike ramps. No baseball. No basketball. No cannonballs into the pool without looking ridiculous.

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2: 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And if you're a fan of the band, this one is going to feel familiar in the best possible way. The song is called Absolution, and it's off their upcoming album Forever Now, due out June 26th. Lead vocalist John Foreman said he wrote it while wrestling with some pretty heavy questions about regret, about making amends, about whether we can really come to terms with the parts of ourselves we'd rather keep buried. Heavy stuff, but wrapped in the kind of upbeat, catchy melody that Switchfoot does better than just about anyone. The album itself is their 14th studio record, and it's built around a pretty compelling concept: the emotional experience of a person's final day on earth. Switchfoot.com.
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0: Now, let's take a look at another song that we think may be a future hit someday here on the countdown. This weekend, it's a brand new song from Lost and Found. 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
0: 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I'm Kurt Wallace. 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I hope you're having a great weekend as we celebrate Memorial Day. 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

0: 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It is Blessing Offer at number 5 on the weekend Top 20 Countdown. 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
1: Number 4.

0: found on Instagram. Well, our next group started out as a praise and worship band, and they haven't steered very far from that path ever since. Even though Mercy Me has gained a certain level of their songs lean to a more upbeat tempo these days, the band still desire to help lead their audience into worship.
1: Yeah, I mean, any time that we're able to phone and hear the crowd sing is probably the thing we look forward to the most. And you know, we've certainly, there are certain parts of the night we know that's kind of coming, and we just try to set it up each evening to where people's for not singing, whether it's not they don't know the song or whatever, but just singing music that they'll hopefully know, and it's just discerning what crowd you're with, whether it's with a discerning what, you know, what they'll be able to connect with. But anytime we can get it with step away, there's just so much power in the body of Christ singing as one voice that I know we're not the only ones that feel it, and it's just you know, it's that's probably what got me to be first place. Is the first time I ever heard a crowd singing, being in the crowd when I was a kid, and I've never really strayed from it. It's some of my favorite moments to this day.
0: Obviously, the band Mercy Me in each concert where the crowd takes over and starts singing worship songs. That's awesome. And speaking of Mercy Me, you can sing along to this one. It's Make It Well.
2: Number 3.

0: the one we're living right now, could live in freedom and hope. It was their courage and commitment that helped shape the country that we call home, and their legacy continues to inspire us each and every day. Thank you so much for your service, your sacrifice, and your dedication. And we wish you and your family a safe, peaceful, and meaningful Memorial Day weekend. Now it's back to the countdown. We have two songs to go. And at number two, it's Phil Wickham and Homesick for Heaven.
1: Number two.

music segment, segment four. You don't want to says it's God or Cash or Christ or Cash. The new music segment, you don't want to miss that. Segment three, why should you stop and smell the roses? Flowers, what does that do for your mental health? I'll tell you about that. And set is back with another Make a Difference Minute in segment two. And I got your top 15 songs from around the nation. You'd be surprised. There's a lot of new music in the show. All right. Hey, sir. Hey, ma'am. Hope you had a great resurrection weekend. And if you want to talk about your business or your brand, I'm here for you. 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With that being said, it is an amazing countdown. So I hope you are in segment two. And I got your top 15 songs from around the nation. You'd be surprised. There's a lot of new music in the show. All right. Hey, sir. Hey, ma'am. Hope you had a great resurrection week. To talk about your business or your brand, I'm here for you. 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With that being said, it is an amazing countdown, so I hope you are buckled up. So let's get right into it. Kicking things off with the number 15 song. I told you guys, a lot of new music. This one comes straight from

0: 13 songs to go. I wanted to do a piece of social media and get people to follow a good Christian clothing brand. One that's about faith, one's about fashion, one that's about luxury. I'm talking about Samui Supply. You got to go check them out. Samui Supply. I get all of my stuff from right there. It's part of the family. And it's the way I flex. How do you flex? In God, I flex. Mike Teasy shows us right here at number 13.
1: Number 13.

0: So this guy always manages to hang around and count down. That rhymes. And he's very good at doing that, too. I'm talking about 1K Fuel with the number 12 song. Hey, man. Say, man.
1: Number 12.
2: Let's get it. 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Looking up like, thank you, Lord. Thank you, Lord. I don't want to crash out no more.
0: 12 songs to go inside the Bless Beats Live Weekend Syndicated Show. This guy always manages to hang around and count down. That rhymes. And he's very good at doing that, too. I'm talking about 1K Fuel with the number 12 song. Hey, man. Say, man.
1: Number 12.

0: 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We're doing merch, content, concert, maybe some giveaways. You can keep up with it right there. That's the way, just like number 11. Here's Limo Blaze.
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0: 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Hey, let's keep the countdown going with the number 7 song, brand new. Here's Dante Pride and Nathan Davis Jr. on this one.
1: Number 7.

0: Five songs to go. What will be number one? Stick and stay for that. My name is Marcus Sullivan. I'm on Instagram at Marcus Sullivan Live. My motto, follow me. I'll definitely follow you back. We continue the countdown. Caleb Gordon comes in at number five with God is by my side.
1: Number five.

You are real. There is nothing outside anyone. There's nothing outside that can affect you. We're going to have so many things attack our subconscious, our brain, our mental ability, and in some cases attack

0: 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George Rupp to kick us off.
1: Number 15.
0: Don't hold back. 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George Rupp to kick us off.
1: Number 15.

0: 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My number, somebody needs to know to check in with me. It's easy. I'm giving it out.
1: Yo, dude, so for this No Idol song...

0: 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My number, somebody needs to know to check in with me. It's easy. I'm giving it out.
1: Yo, dude, so for this No Idol song...

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High school, went to church. I come from a traditional church that you only spoke in your language. Everything was preached in your language, and I did not realize that the importance of being a Christian is that you have to learn how to come to God in time of need. And there were times when wrong way, or I chose to choose

0: But Jesus said, be of good cheer, for I have overcome the world. And that was something that I had to learn. And there's times when the Lord teaches us, nobody's out there for you. But I tell you that, and working in this society, that's most important for you. Making money, you thinking that, so you go and work hard, and that's one of the things that took me away momentarily from the Lord and the church back in my younger days when I worked 14 hours, 16 hour shifts. I was trying to be more involved in my job, and all those hours that I spent, I can look back to this day and realize that I didn't profit from that, because at that time, I was spending money like I was a millionaire, and I had worked in the trucking business, and I had a ligament in my knee, and I was off the job for 6 months, and the income that was coming in enough to provide for what my needs were. It was enough to provide for the family, but I was more interested in having finances all the time and spending money all the time. But when that had happened, I looked back and realized that I did not have the Lord in my life. I kept praying and asking God to help me with all the circumstances that I was going through. And it seemed like there was not any answer coming to me. Like there was more of the ideal that God was far away from me.
1: Does God seem far away from you? Just like any other relationship.

grace and more grace to overcome this evil tendency and all others fully. The evil tendency he's talking about is like not putting God first in your life and being spending time with God, not making God important enough in your life. He said, God's a grace and more grace to overcome this and all others fully. Okay, let's just say that I'm having a problem and I sure need God's help. All I got to do is plug in. But I got a big problem. I don't just need a little bit of grace. I need grace, grace, and more grace. You see, there's no recession in heaven. However much grace you need, that's what's available for you. You can have grace, you can have a little more grace, or you can have more grace. See, that's why God gave the Israelites manna depending on what each family unit needed. And the Bible says some received more and some received less according to how many people were there and how much they needed. So you can have a bigger problem than anybody else that you know, and it does.

doing, even though your problem is a lot greater than theirs, because you just get more grace than they got. So guess what that means? You got to stop feeling sorry for yourself. Uh-oh, I'm ahead of myself. That's later in the message. Are you unplugged? Now, then there are people who do get plugged into the power of God. They learn it. It's like, yes, by grace, through faith, I want your life, but then something happens, you blow a fuse. Now, there's a lot of things I could teach you tonight about how you can blow fuses in your life, but I'm going to major on three. I've already mentioned one. Unforgiveness.

your answer from coming. Remember, you've prayed. God says you'll get it. You'll get it. Everybody say, I'll get it. But remember, he doesn't tell us when we'll get it. So now we're in the time.

God's going to promise, and then you're going to have to wait again. And it's in those waiting times to make sure that we don't blow fuses. Now, causes us to blow a fuse, to short circuit, to give up the power of God in our life, is complaining. Because if you really understand the nature of grace, grace always provokes an attitude of gratitude. I mean, how thankful should we be . I mean, God does so much for us that it's just absolutely mind-blowing ridiculous. And still, we find something to complain about. And I believe that complaining is sin. I don't think it's an oops of complaining. Because I believe it short-circuits the power of God. How many of you understand where I'm at right now? It short-circuits the power of God

Write me and tell me something you like. The music was too loud. Well, the young people liked the music loud. And, you know, well, I don't like all that wild, crazy music. I just wish you'd stick with the good old hymns. Well, you know, there's a new generation out there, and they need to be brought into the church, and we can't make them be like us. We got to go get them. And they like stuff we don't like. Amen? I tell you, the smoke machine is the one that gets me. I never have mentally caught up with the smoke machine. But they tell me we need it for atmosphere. I'm like, it doesn't create atmosphere for me. It just makes me not be able to see anything. We got it for you. It's not for me. We got it for you. And you know, if we ever get around to getting ourselves off our mind for a few minutes, and we might have to do a few things and be uncomfortable ourselves for the sake of other people. Woo! I just thought I'd throw that out there. But you know, it's not everybody. But it's people who have blown a fuse. They have definitely blown a fuse. Don't get into complaining. Don't receive God's grace and then complain. I received God's grace to be in this ministry. Now, how foolish would it be if I complained about it? And I have

I'm not here to enter. Paul was always thankful for the grace. Grace is a wonderful thing. Philippians 4:6 says, be anxious for nothing, but in all things, by prayer and supplication, with thanksgiving, continue to let your requests be made known unto God. Thanksgiving waters the seed that you have in the ground for future harvest. If we're not thankful for what we have now, why should God give us something else to complain about? Increase your power, be thankful. In Daniel chapter 6, it says that times a day bowed down on his knees and gave thanks to God. Three times a day. Morning, noon, and night. He bowed down. He stopped what he was doing. He bowed down and he gave thanks to God. Maybe you need to set, stop whatever you're doing, bow down. Maybe it'll become like an antidote for complaining. It'll remind us how good. His gates with thanksgiving come into his courts with praise. Be thankful and say so. The second thing that causes believers to blow a fuse is self-pity. Some people receive God's grace, the power to help them. I wasted so many years of my life feeling sorry for myself, and God finally said, you can be pitiful or you can be powerful, but you can't be both at the same time. So I just tell you tonight, if you want the power of God to operate in your life, then before you leave here tonight, you have to make an agreement with God that you're ready to give up all self-pity.

your life. If you're supposed to be looking backwards, you'd have eyes in the back of your head, and you don't. So guess what? That means straight ahead. Amen? We have two ears and one mouth. That means we're supposed to listen more than we talk. Who else? Being full of self-pity. And then the last thing I'll just mention is that another way we can short-circuit the power of God is through trying to steal God's glory, taking the credit for what God's doing. You learn about grace. You learn about staying plugged into the power of God. Everything's all lit up. It's wonderful. Great things are happening in your life. God's using you. He's blessing you. He's blessing you financially. You're getting promoted at work. Now all of a sudden you start to take the credit for it. You're just going to blow a fuse when you do that. Go to Daniel chapter 4. Got to make sure that you give God all the credit. It's yet to be seen what God could do through any man or woman that will give him all the glory. We've not yet seen it. Sad to say, far too many people, God, they can do whatever they want to do, and they blow a fuse. Daniel chapter 4, verse 1, Nebuchadnezzar the king, to all the people, nations, and languages that dwell on the earth, may peace be multiplied to you. It seemed good to me to show the signs and wonders that the Most High God had performed toward me. You notice God's getting the credit. How great are His signs and how mighty are His wonders. His kingdom is an everlasting kingdom, and His dominion is from generation to generation. And I, Nebuchadnezzar, was at rest in my house, and I was prospering in my palace. I love that. As long as he was saying, look at God, it's Him doing it. He was at rest.

I can trust God. He chooses the weak and the foolish things of the world to confound the wise. And the reason he does it is that so no mortal man could even have any thought of taking God's credit. And even still, we forget where we came from. And we forget the great and the mighty things that God has done in our life. Much like Dave was talking about today about America. America has forgotten where she came from. The great and mighty things that God did. The miracles that God did. To quickly, in a short period of time, make this nation the greatest nation on the face of the earth. Why is it so hard for people to see that things are going downhill fast in this nation? For one reason and one reason only, because people are turning away from God. They're trying to get rid of God. Get God out of everything. Get God out of the schools. Get scriptures off the walls of the government buildings. Don't put up any kind of anything that looks like Christmas. You know, can't do this, can't do that. Anything that's got anything to do with God, they're trying to tell you that you can't do it now. We better not put up with that kind of nonsense, because if we stand our ground, God's going to take care of us. Amen. Why is it hard to understand that when they took prayer out of schools and took the Ten Commandments off the walls of the school, everything in school has gone straight, directly downhill ever since this? Why does it take panels full of so-called experts to try to figure that out? Well, they say, you know, we should just keep those kinds of things and religion separated. Nothing works when you separate God from it. There's nothing that works when you separate God from it. There is nothing that works when you separate God from it. God, because they know that they're nothing without Him. It's only the grace of God in our lives that sustains us. Today we're offering you nearly 6 hours of teaching on CD from my album called Grace, Grace, and More Grace. Stanley's wonderful book called The Grace of God.

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0: that perhaps you can relate to.
1: Hello, I'm Mitch McIntosh. I am a Creek and Sioux descendant from Oklahoma City, Oklahoma. When I was growing up, I had three brothers. I had a twin brother.
0: Stayigute, welcome my friends to where you'll find First Nations people from across Native North America who are following Jesus Christ without reservation. Today, a man who grew up in the church, but later began to wonder if he met with God. He raises some interesting questions that perhaps you can relate to.
1: Hello, I'm Mitch McIntosh. I am a Creek and Sioux descendant from Oklahoma City.
0: Who are following Jesus Christ without reservation. Today, man who Christ without reservation. Today, we'll hear a man who grew up in the church, but later began to wonder if he met with God. He raises some interesting questions that perhaps you can relate to.
1: Hello, I'm Mitch McIntosh. I am a Creek and Sioux descendant from Oklahoma City, Oklahoma. When I was growing up, I had three brothers. I had a twin brother and two older brothers. There would be times when we would get every mattress in the house and pile them up in a game called War. And we would take out mattresses, tables. We'd use suitcases, our roofs, and our walls. And we'd try to make our fort impenetrable. And we would use different things in the room to knock down our forts. We're at war with each other. My favorite weapon that I always say for heavy ended so you could put a lot of rotation on it. My life was, I constantly broke the house on accident. And during our war games, I would save my big bomb for last. And I would always miss the target and always end up hitting that window, and the window would break every time. And I would get in trouble bad with my dad. My dad would always get me. So, you know, after we were going to play war again, and I went out for in fear of that, I would use my big bombs to bust the window instead of my enemy's fort. But my brothers convinced me to play anyways. And the

and from this paying attention, you know, time would go by fast, but I started really learning more and more about God. And by the time I was a senior in high school, I thought I knew it all. I gained a lot of knowledge just by going to Sunday school and going being in church. And by the time I graduated high school, I joined the Navy, and I was doing my own thing, and God was just not part of my life. I gave that up and put religion and God and any kind of relationship I had with Him, put them on a back burner while I did what I wanted to do. You know, I partied and had relationships with girls, and I did things that my mom wouldn't be proud about. Neither would my dad nor my brothers. But I was away from them. I was separate and removed away. So it's like the old saying, out of sight, out of mind. And that's exactly how I lived. I lived like there was nobody around me. And I became to me the most important things to me. And whatever we want to do for fun, that's what we did. And a lot of it involved, you know, drinking and amongst other stuff that we did. Got out of the Navy, and

0: that we did. Got out of the Navy, and it was expected for me to go back into church, and that's what I did. Meaning behind it, there was nothing, presence of God, but still, I was ignoring Him. I finally gave that up. I decided that I'm not going to ignore God's conviction anymore. Decided to give it all back to God to serve Him. That's what I did, and I thought I was on the right for a long time. I did. I thought I was right there with God's side. I was growing with Him. I met my wife finally, and I love her a lot. I met her and try to be the godly man that I thought I was supposed to be. We got married and we had a child, and I was still serving God. I was still doing really good stuff for Him. I was witnessing, learning. I vowed to teach my daughter the ways of the Lord and help her grow up to love God as much as I did. I did a lot of stuff. I taught Sunday school. I took over the youth and was really enjoying myself. And the whole time thinking that me and God were in the right standing with each other. Our church had a revival one time, and a revival means like like a new beginning of spirit to become refreshed with your relationship with God, and to get people who don't know God to come to know who He is through Christ. I was there, and he gave a what they call an invitation. It's at the end of the message, and he described his own conversion. And while he was describing his conversion, I felt this, I can only describe as it as a magnetic pull. If I can go talk to this guy, then I need to make things right somehow. And when I felt that, I felt like a surge of uneasiness that was not right in my life. That's something I haven't felt before. I didn't really quite know what it was, and I was very confused. But he said, "Right now, you're gonna up here, and if you're one of those people that want to come up here, then you're probably a person that's not saved." And I really felt that I wanted to get into the aisle and walk up there and do something, but I stopped myself because I was very confused. And my confusion came from the fact that I wanted to go up there. I wanted to go up there to talk to him. But I stopped myself because all the service that I did beforehand, the witnessing, the spending time alone with God in the mornings, the teaching, the every aspect of my whole life, thinking about who God was and all that stuff stopped me from going forward because why was I going up there? And I was trying to make sense of it.
1: Friend, God wants you to know that there is no amount of good works or being religious that will make you right with Him. Going to church, having Christian parents, or doing religious things, even things like praying, do not make us right with God. That's what Mitch was wrestling with. He knew lots of things, but he didn't know if he was right with God. What about you? Do you wonder if you're right with God? Are you trusting in religion to save you? God tells us in His Word, salvation is a gift that is received through faith alone. Have you put your trust in Him? If you have any questions or comments, you can write to us at The Storyteller, P.O. 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That's P.O. 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

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And you can also find us on Facebook at Without Reservation. Thanks for listening and Christ our Lord. 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

But after seeing so many submissions he liked, Forrest says he couldn't pick just one favorite, so instead, he turned it into a whole project featuring multiple versions and different voices, which honestly feels very Forrest Frank, doesn't it? He turns a social media chat live. Jesus is-

0: Number two.
1: Well, CeCe Winans has a brand new devotional on the way called Faith for Generations. It's releasing this July, and it's also her very first devotional book. Now, this project includes 50 scripture-based devotions focused on things like prayer, worship, love, and God's faithfulness. Here's CeCe sharing the heart behind.
2: It's meant to be passed on. It's never too early or too late to leave a lasting legacy of faith. Whether you have grandbabies like me, are loving your friends and neighbors, or have littles at home, God invites you in his mission of passing on faith to the next generation.
0: Number three.
1: Last week, I told you about Rededicate. Over the weekend, it happened at the National Mall near the U.S. Capitol, where thousands of people from all 50 states gathered for a full day of worship, prayer, and reflection as America celebrated 250 years. Now, Chris Tomlin was one of the artists leading worship during the event, and he says he is incredibly grateful and honored to have been asked to be a part of it, calling it a powerful moment seeing the crowd come together in worship. Here's a little clip of Chris performing his song, How Good It Is, at Rededicate 250.

0: It is Elevation Worship at number 10 with Alleluia on 20 The Countdown magazine. Well, Cece Winans is up next, and she just released a music video for this on YouTube. If you haven't seen it, gotta go check it out. It is her latest song called Worthy of It All. Here it is, making a 2-point climb on 20 The Countdown magazine.
1: 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Oh!

0: That's where I waited for my daughter for 7 years. She came to us by way of an adoption that we didn't even see coming. And a friend of mine asked me that question, which is really, Francis, would you do it again? And I was like, absolutely, without skipping a beat. And it just made me think, I know that Jesus would answer the same way. So that's where the song came from. I hope it blesses you. Thanks so much for listening. God bless.
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2: Back to our countdown now with Caleb and John. Here they are singing Finish.

His blessing offer at number 6 this time here on 20 The Countdown Magazine with his song, Lift Me Up. You know, he posted something so cool. It was an elementary school choir in Nashville, Tennessee, here in the U.S., and they were all singing his song, Lift Me Up, and it just sounded fantastic. Well, I told you a few weeks back about

my son Morgan graduating from college and working full-time at our church, but I don't think I've given you a full update on my daughter Bailey lately. She is currently on a missions trip with her school that started out in Greece, and soon she'll be moving to Bulgaria. I think they're on their way there right now, actually.

0: told you a few weeks back about my son Morgan graduating from college and working full-time at our church, but I don't think I've given you a full update on my daughter Bailey lately. She is currently on a missions trip with her school that started out in Greece, and soon she'll be moving to Bulgaria. I think they're on their way there right now, actually. And while I'm spreading the gospel here around the world through music, she is out there trying different ways for us to reach people that are around us. So pray for her and for her group as she's out there. They have a little bit of sickness kind of going around, but we are not believing that is their story. We're just believing they're going to be healthy and being able to just carry on out there and do what they are called to do. So thanks for praying for her and for us here at 22 as we are reaching people around the globe as well.
1: Coming up.
0: Well, we still have a few cool things happening here besides our remaining five songs. We have a station of the week that I want to highlight, and we also have the winning future fan favorite along with some new songs to play for you this week. And I'm definitely need your help this time. I'm going to need you coming up very, very soon for you. So try not to go anywhere yet. I mean, if you need to take a quick break, go for it, but just hurry back. We got to find out what happens on the remaining five songs this week.
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0: We are heading to the London Christian Radio. Now, their mission is simple: raising families, spreading truth. And apparently, you guys up in the London area are having a warmer May than usual. And honestly, it probably feels a lot more like Texas right now. So welcome to our world for just a minute. Thanks for carrying 20 The Countdown magazine and being a part of what we do every week. We appreciate you guys so much. Now, let's hear from the London Christian Radio.
5: 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My name is Lydia, one of the presenters from the London Christian Radio here in the UK. 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We love the interviews and stories behind the songs. 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And thank you to William Ryan III and your team for the great work. Keep it up.
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0: Top five. Well, next it is a song that was at number one about a month ago, and it spent 4 weeks there, too. It's from Phil Wickham. Here is Homesick for Heaven.
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0: Jeff Wickham with Homesick for Heaven at number 5 this time here on 20 The Countdown Magazine. And I'm going to get right to it. Last week, we played some new music for you. One of those songs was from Passion. It was called Just That Good. And the other was from Joseph O'Brien called I See You. And those were our two picks for the future fan favorite that we had you vote on. Well, the song that had the most votes that I'm playing its entirety, it was the new one from Joseph O'Brien. Here he is singing that song, I See You, on 20 The Countdown Magazine.
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was the winning future fan favorite here on 20 The Countdown Magazine. That was those two new ones that I played. This is the one with the most votes from Joseph O'Brien called I See You. That's a pretty good one. Thanks for voting on that one. Okay, are you ready? We have some new music to play this week for you and get your vote. Our first one that I'm going to sample for you, this is from Madison Watkins. It's called God You Are. Check it out.

0: That is Emerson Day with her new one called No Smoke. That's the second pick there for the future fan favorite. The one before it was from Madison Watkins called God You Are.
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0: Well, Elevation Rhythm is moving up two spots this week with their song called Washed. They're getting us back in our music. Here they are on 20. Number 4.

That is Elevation Rhythm, moving up two spots this week to land there at number four. That is their song called Washed, here on 20, the Countdown Magazine. You know, they have released some new music lately, and I can't wait to see if it hits our chart soon. I mean, that one still has to run its course. It may even hit number one soon. You never know.

0: 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I know you only hear The Countdown here on the weekend, but throughout the week, we have listeners all over the world talking in that group. 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
0: 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I mean, you can do it. We don't have long to find out what happens in these three remaining songs, and especially in that top spot. 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
4: Hey, this is Phil Wickham, and I am homesick for heaven. Anybody else out there with me on that? I mean, doesn't this world just feel like it's getting crazier and crazier? And I'm so thankful for Jesus. I'm so thankful that I wake up in the morning with peace in my heart, with joy in my song, with future in my home. It says in the scripture that Jesus is the way, the truth, and the life that comes to the Father except through Him. It says if you confess with your mouth that Jesus is Lord and believe in your heart that

0: It says, if you confess with your mouth that Jesus is Lord and believe in your heart that God raised him from the dead, you will be saved. So given, he is the way, the truth, the life. I cannot wait to see him face to face. I'm homesick for him.
1: Number 3.

It is Phil Wickham at number three this time with Homesick for Heaven on 20 The Countdown magazine. Well, this next artist had a great run at number one for 2 weeks in a row, and it was his very first number one song ever. It is Peter Burton, and here he is this week with Where Would I Be? Number

0: That is Peter Burton with Where Would I Be, dropping down a number one song ever here on the countdown. So congratulations to him. I mean, think about the lyrics of that one. It asked the question, and where would I be? That just lingers, doesn't it? I mean, where would I be without God's grace, without his presence in my life? Maybe for you, that's not just a question. Maybe it's something that you're still figuring out. Like, what does it really mean to know with this Jesus? I mean, that's a good question. And we have something set up just for you through what it means to start a relationship with him. So if you're curious, you got to go check it out.
1: Coming up.
0: Well, when we get back, we have the number one song in Christian music. I know, so exciting. I'm glad that you are still with me. Stick around until the very end and you'll hear what it is.
1: Be part of our show. Your comments about why you listen to 20 The Countdown magazine could encourage others. So share them with us.
2: 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I am calling from Florence, Alabama. I'm listening to y'all on WFIX, The Fix. And I just appreciate all y'all do. And after church, it's just a good way to celebrate and worship throughout the day. 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
0: Well, he is back for a second week in a row at number one. Here is Matthew West with his song.

0: You're good.
1: It is your number one song in Christian music this week for a second row. That's Matthew West with his latest called Good here on 20, the Countdown Magazine. Well, what did you think of the countdown? I'd be back in that top spot. You're going to have to tune in next weekend and see if he can do it again or if someone new has slipped in there. You just never know what can happen from week to week. Well, I'm William Ryan III, and I want to say a big thank you for hanging out with me this weekend and making us a part of what you got going on. And you can reach out anytime to me if you want at our website at 20thecountdown.com. Well, I can't wait to do it again next time. I'll talk to you then. 20. Here on 20, the Countdown Magazine. Well, what did you think of the countdown? I mean, was that a surprise to you or be back in that top spot? You're going to have to tune in next weekend and see if he can do it again or if someone new has slipped in there. You just never know what can happen from week to week. Well, I'm William Ryan III, and I want to say a big thank you for hanging out with me this weekend and making us a part of what you got going on. And you can reach out anytime to me if you want at our website at 20thecountdown.com. Well, I can't wait to do it again next time. I'll talk to you then.